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When your body is in the city, but your heart is in the country. Everybody got a small town anthem. Everybody got a story to tell. 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

day, Potts Farm was a place to go. 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Y'all ain't listening. Them old dirt.

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Together we are all Islanders. 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
3: Good morning. Elections PEI has handed an internal audit to the RCMP after irregularities were found relating to PC party donations. CEO Tim Garrity told The Guardian the file was passed on to the RCMP after the standard audit looked into contributions. There is no information as to what the matter is beyond that it relates to the Election Expenses Act. There's just one change at the pumps this morning. In its regular Tuesday setting, gas and diesel prices have been kept where they are at a minimum of $2.02.9 for regular self-serve and $2.14.9 for premium. Diesel is $2.56.7. However, as the cold weather sets in, the price of furnace oil is up by 8 cents a liter to a maximum of $2.07. There's another possibility now as efforts continue toward a new curling rink in Charlottetown. The Charlottetown Curling Club's board recently spoke to the Parks and Recreation Committee, pitching $1.2 million of the club's money in hopes of seeing government support the rest of the cost. The Guardian reports that model would see the city own the building and the club be its tenants. The club estimates that project will cost around $10 million in total. Council voted against continuing the process toward a new curling rink earlier this summer, but most councillors said it was a matter of timing outside the budget season, not a hard no to a future rink. The Parti Québécois is back in power in Quebec. The PQ are projected to win a minority government with 59 seats on less than 30% of the popular vote. The CAQ, which won a majority 4 years ago, were wiped out, not winning a single seat. The Liberals gained big, coming in with 40 seats, and the Conservatives took 19, while the Quebec Solidaire won 9. In his victory speech, Paul St-Pierre Plamondon promised to work with other parties and be direct with Prime Minister Mark Carney, but he dreams of making Quebec a country. Six people aboard a missing Ontario air ambulance are presumed dead. Hamilton-based Latitude Air Ambulance says the U.S. Coast Guard has ended the search and shifted to recovery. The Gulf Stream vanished early Saturday off Nantucket while flying a patient from Bermuda to Boston. Those on board were four crew members, the patient, and a family escort. The pilot reported electrical problems and declared an emergency shortly before the jet disappeared around 1:30 a.m. In a statement, company president Peter Bly calls the loss unimaginable. No cause has been released. In sports, week 4 in the NFL came to a close last night as Atlanta beat New Orleans 45-24 in an NFC South matchup. The Rays and White Sox are one win away from meeting in the American League Championship Series. Tampa Bay beat the Yankees 5-2 and Chicago edged Cleveland 4-3. Both teams have 2-0 series leads. In the NHL, Washington star Alexander Ovechkin has announced this will be his final season. On the ice last night, Ottawa beat Boston 4-1, Winnipeg topped Pittsburgh 3-2, Dallas shut out San Jose 5-0, and Tampa Bay beat Philadelphia 4-1. Now you're up to date. I'm James Faulkner.
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4: It's 6 o'clock in the morning. The alarm is ringing and the coffee is brewing. And outside, there's that crisp feeling the fall is on the way. 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
5: Weather. 6:02 forecast for today. We are under a wind warning for this morning. Sun and cloud for your day. Could see wind gusts up to 90 kilometers an hour over exposed areas this afternoon and a high of 13. Partly cloudy skies, continued wind gusts through the night tonight and a low of 7. Mainly sunny on Wednesday, high of 14, and sun and cloud with a chance of showers on Thursday and a high of 16. It is currently 8 degrees in downtown Charlottetown.

0: Jones Country, 95.1 FM, CFCY, and the James Barker Band, and you didn't hear it from me, 6:09. What a beautiful day we have coming, sun and cloud, but we are under a wind warning for the day today, currently at 8 degrees, getting to 13, windy, as I say, through the afternoon here on your Tuesday. Things coming up for us here at CFCY, news from Nashville North, featuring George Strait. He is not at all retired. He is still very busy, and we'll tell you a story about George Strait and an honor that he is receiving as a part of news from Nashville North. Things to make you smile on the way around 8:20. We are talking about a story about making finance more interesting for young people. I always find finance is a factor that kids need a whole lot more education on, and so they're going to try to do that with things to make you smile on the way at 8:20. I am PEI. We've already selected our communities for the day, and we are focusing on North Rustico and Montague and your birthday club. If you've got somebody you are celebrating today, share it with us. Text me at 782-355-1530. You can give me a call at 902-566-5900 or send me a message via Facebook as well. Music coming up from Florida, Georgia Line, and Chase Kasner. And here's Chris Young and Kane Brown.
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0: The Islands Country 95.1 FM CFCY. There's Chase Kasner, and I don't tell my mama. It's Darren McPherson with you here on this Tuesday morning. I was trying to turn the clock back a little bit. I wanted to let you know about a road closure that starts today. It is on Kensington Road between Beasley Avenue and Exhibition Drive. So it starts today, runs until about Friday the 16th. So not this coming Friday, well over a week. It is Friday, October 16th. So Kensington Road between Beasley and Exhibition closed all traffic. There will be traffic control personnel there. There will be detours. Access will be there for southbound traffic to Exhibition Drive. Otherwise, you know, use those alternate routes as they are installing a sanitary sewer connection. So that's what's going on there. 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It's featuring George Strait. We've got your eye on PEI as well, and we're still looking for those birthdays. So text me, 782-355-1530. Give me a call, 902-566-5900. Send the message on Facebook as well for the birthday club coming up at 7:50.
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1: Good morning. It's back to work for MPs in Ottawa this week. It's expected parliamentarians will continue to debate the government's economic and labor bill. There are also plans to introduce legislation focused on national defense and security procurement, according to the Canadian Press. Also this week, the federal conservatives are bringing forward legislation that would scrap federal diesel taxes and the industrial carbon tax, which it says would in part lower fuel costs for Atlantic Canadians. MPs will be on Parliament Hill until Friday, and then it's a constituency week for Thanksgiving. October is Mi'kmaq History Month. Premier Rob Lance says the month is a time to learn more about the history, culture, language, and traditions of the Mi'kmaq people. Throughout October, the Indigenous Relations Secretariat will offer a series of lunch and learn sessions led by Mi'kmaq presenters for public service employees. Blanket exercises will also be offered by the Lennox Island Mi'kmaq Cultural Center, giving employees additional opportunities to learn more about Mi'kmaq history, culture, and perspectives. You can find more information at Mi'kmaqHistoryMonth.ca. The nomination period is now open for the 2027 Heritage Awards. The awards are held every year by the PEI Museum and Heritage Foundation, recognizing volunteers, community groups, and individuals who make an impact through meaningful activities, research, storytelling, and more. Foundation Executive Director Matthew McRae says the awards present a chance to celebrate those keeping PEI's history alive and encourages Islanders to put forward the name of someone in their community who's making a difference. Nominations are open until November 27th and can be submitted on the Museum and Heritage Foundation website. A PEI-based writer has made the shortlist for the 2026 Giller Prize. Nicholas Herring has been named one of the five finalists for his novel, Your Breath in Charcoal. The Murray Harbor writer's first novel, Some Hellish, was the winner of the 2022 Atwood Gibson Writers Trust Fiction Prize. The Giller Prize comes with a $100,000 award. The winner will be named November 16th. Two Canadian Armed Forces reservists in Toronto have been removed from duty after their arrest on kidnapping, organized crime, and weapons theft charges. Bombardier Shathinsa Fernando and James Morrow of the 7th Toronto Regiment were arrested August 11th, according to CTV. Department of National Defense spokesperson Laura McIntyre-Grill says both have been taken off military duties with access to bases and equipment restricted. They remain in the forces pending an administrative review. In sports, Tampa Bay beat the Yankees 5-2 last night for a 2-0 lead in their best-of-five series. The White Sox also have a 2-0 series lead after they edged Cleveland 4-3. In the NFL, Monday nighter, Atlanta beat New Orleans 45-24 in an NFC South matchup to close out Week 4. Washington Capitals star Alexander Ovechkin has announced this will be his final season in the NHL. On the ice last night, Ottawa beat Boston 4-1, Winnipeg topped Pittsburgh 3-2, Dallas shut out San Jose 5-0, and Tampa Bay beat Philadelphia 4-1. Now you're up to date. I'm James Faulkner.
2: Thank you, James. 6:31, your forecast for today. We are under a yellow warning for wind, sun and cloud through your Tuesday. Wind gusts up to 90 kilometers an hour in exposed areas this afternoon and a high of 13. Partly cloudy skies tonight. Wind gusts continue through the evening and a low of 7. Wednesday, mainly sunny skies, a high of 14. And Thursday, sun and cloud, chance of showers and a high of 16. It's currently 7 degrees.
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0: Mornings with Darren on the Islands Country 95.1 FM CFCY and Dan and Shay. They say so. 6:38. We're 22 minutes away from the information update at 7 o'clock. We are currently 7 degrees. We have sun and cloud on the way for the day. Windy as well. We are under a wind warning. A high of 13 for the day. News from Nashville North on the way right around 7:20. We're highlighting the man, the myth, the legend, George Strait, as a part of your news from Nashville North. And birthdays, if you've got them, we want them. 782-355-1530 is where you can text your birthdays and anniversaries, or you can give me a call at 902-566-5900. We mentioned that wind warning. The folks at the Confederation Bridge are hearing that as well, and they have, for the time being, classified certain restrictions. We are talking about those high-sided vehicles, the automobiles, towing trailers, motorcycles, high-sided vehicles, including trucks, tractor trailers, recreational vehicles, and buses. Those vehicles are being restricted for now from about 6:15 this morning. So those restrictions will stay in place until they deem it to be a little safer as far as the wind is concerned. We'll keep an eye on that through the morning for you as well. We've got music on the way from the likes of Shaboozy and George Burge.
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1: Mornings with Darren here on the Islands Country 95.1 FM CFCY. And Dan Davidson, there's Found. 6:48. We're 12 minutes away from 7 o'clock. 13 degrees is our expected high for the day, but a windy day today with gusts up to 90 kilometers an hour. So please keep that in mind as you make your way through your day. Sun and cloud otherwise. News from Nashville North features George Strait this morning. We've got your birthday club coming up as well. So if you've got a birthday, I'd love to hear from you as we plan out the rest of your day today. Also, do not forget about the Scarecrow Walk that takes place through Charlottetown through the month of October. The Charlottetown Scarecrow Festival is already well underway. And I can assure you, as I drive through Charlottetown to get to work each and every morning, I am startled to see people walking about, or as I perceive it anyway, and they turn out to just be scarecrows that are there through the night. So I have to pay a little bit more attention, I guess. Or no, they genuinely look like people. Anyway, the Charlottetown Scarecrow Festival takes place with over 800 scarecrow installations throughout the downtown core. Get your exercise, walk about, and check out some of these awesome displays.
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3: Good morning. Elections PEI has handed an internal audit to the RCMP after irregularities were found relating to PC party donations. CEO Tim Garrity told The Guardian the file was passed on to the RCMP after the standard audit looked into contributions. There's no information as to what the matter is beyond that it relates to the Election Expenses Act. There's just one change at the pumps this morning. In its regular Tuesday setting, gas and diesel prices have been kept where they are at a minimum of $2.02.9 for regular self-serve and $2.14.9 for premium. Diesel is $2.56.7. However, as the cold weather sets in, the price of furnace oil is up by 8 cents a liter to a maximum of $2.07. There's another possibility now as efforts continue toward a new curling rink in Charlottetown. The Charlottetown Curling Club's board recently spoke to the Parks and Recreation Committee, pitching $1.2 million of the club's money in hopes of seeing government support the rest of the cost. The Guardian reports that model would see the city own the building and the club be its tenants. The club estimates that project will cost around $10 million in total. Council voted against continuing the process toward a new curling rink earlier this summer, but most councillors said it was a matter of timing outside the budget season, not a hard no to a future rink. The Parti Québécois is back in power in Quebec. The PQ are projected to win a minority government with 59 seats on less than 30% of the popular vote. The CAQ, which won a majority 4 years ago, were wiped out, not winning a single seat. The Liberals gained big, coming in with 40 seats, and the Conservatives took 19, while the Quebec Solidaire won 9. In his victory speech, Paul St-Pierre Plamondon promised to work with other parties and be direct with Prime Minister Mark Carney, but he dreams of making Quebec a country. Six people aboard a missing Ontario air ambulance are presumed dead. Hamilton-based Latitude Air Ambulance says the U.S. Coast Guard has ended the search and shifted to recovery. The Gulf Stream vanished early Saturday off Nantucket while flying a patient from Bermuda to Boston. Those on board were four crew members, the patient, and a family escort. The pilot reported electrical problems and declared an emergency shortly before the jet disappeared around 1:30 a.m. In a statement, company president Peter Bly calls the loss unimaginable. No cause has been released. In sports, week 4 in the NFL came to a close last night as Atlanta beat New Orleans 45-24 in an NFC South matchup. The Rays and White Sox are one win away from meeting in the American League Championship Series. Tampa Bay beat the Yankees 5-2 and Chicago edged Cleveland 4-3. Both teams have 2-0 series leads. In the NHL, Washington star Alexander Ovechkin has announced this will be his final season. On the ice last night, Ottawa beat Boston 4-1, Winnipeg topped Pittsburgh 3-2, Dallas shut out San Jose 5-0, and Tampa Bay beat Philadelphia 4-1. Now you're up to date. I'm James Faulkner.
4: 7:04, your forecast for today, showing a wind warning for this afternoon, a mix of sun and cloud, wind gusts up to 90 kilometers an hour in exposed areas for this afternoon, and a high of 13. Partly cloudy skies tonight, wind gusts continuing for this evening up to 90 kilometers an hour, and a low of 7. Mainly sunny on Wednesday, high of 14, sun and cloud with a chance of showers Thursday, and a high of 16. We are sitting at 7 degrees. 95.

0: 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Wanted to give you a heads up. There is a late bus this morning, bus 63, driven by Ron Matters, which serves Birchwood Intermediate and Charlottetown Rural. It is running at 1 hour late this morning. Mornings with Darren and things going on. We have news from Nashville North on the way featuring the legend George Strait and a story about him and an honor that he is receiving. We've got your birthday club coming up around 7:50 or so. And we have selected our communities for Eye on PEI. The Eye on PEI is focused on North Rustico and Montague this morning. So we'll get to that in just a little bit as well. Music. Oh yeah, we've got the music to get your day started from Taylor Swift and Dustin Lynch. And here's Dylan Scott.
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0: Mornings with Darren on the Islands Country 95.1 FM CFCY. There's Bailey Zimmerman, Chevy Silverado, 718, 18 minutes after 7 o'clock. Currently sitting at 7 degrees, getting to a high of 13 for the day. Sun and cloud and very much a windy day later on this afternoon. We are under a wind warning with gusts up to 70 kilometers an hour for the day. Birthday club coming up before 8 o'clock. Your eye on PEI on the way as well, featuring the communities of North Rustico and Montague. Right now it's time for news from Nashville North, and the legend George Strait is in the spotlight. Now, George Strait is not really known for being a songwriter, doesn't really write his own tunes, typically speaking, but it is indeed the Nashville Songwriters Hall of Fame that is honoring him with a very special accolade. It's actually kind of a hitmaker's award. It's called the Career Maker Award. It recognizes his decades-long impact on the careers of members of the Songwriters Hall of Fame. So it's for people that are outside that songwriter circle whose work has helped songwriters earn their dreams of induction into the hall. Reba McEntire has won it previously back in 2018 for her contributions to the world of songwriting. And now George Strait set to be honored with this very special award coming up on October the 26th at the Nashville Songwriters Hall of Fame ceremony.
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3: Good morning. It's back to work for MPs in Ottawa this week. It's expected parliamentarians will continue to debate the government's economic and labor bill. There are also plans to introduce legislation focused on national defense and security procurement, according to the Canadian Press. Also this week, the federal conservatives are bringing forward legislation that would scrap federal diesel taxes and the industrial carbon tax, which it says would in part lower fuel costs for Atlantic Canadians. MPs will be on Parliament Hill until Friday, and then it's a constituency week for Thanksgiving. October is Mi'kmaq History Month. Premier Rob Lance says the month is a time to learn more about the history, culture, language, and traditions of the Mi'kmaq people. Throughout October, the Indigenous Relations Secretariat will offer a series of lunch and learn sessions led by Mi'kmaq presenters for public service employees. Blanket exercises will also be offered by the Lennox Island Mi'kmaq Cultural Center, giving employees additional opportunities to learn more about Mi'kmaq history, culture, and perspectives. You can find more information at Mi'kmaqHistoryMonth.ca. The nomination period is now open for the 2027 Heritage Awards. The awards are held every year by the PEI Museum and Heritage Foundation, recognizing volunteers, community groups, and individuals who make an impact through meaningful activities, research, storytelling, and more. Foundation Executive Director Matthew McRae says the awards present a chance to celebrate those keeping PEI's history alive and encourages Islanders to put forward the name of someone in their community who's making a difference. Nominations are open until November 27th and can be submitted on the Museum and Heritage Foundation website. A PEI-based writer has made the shortlist for the 2026 Giller Prize. Nicholas Herring has been named one of the five finalists for his novel, Your Breath in Charcoal. The Murray Harbor writer's first novel, Some Hellish, was the winner of the 2022 Atwood Gibson Writer's Trust Fiction Prize. The Giller Prize comes with a $100,000 award. The winner will be named November 16th. Two Canadian Armed Forces reservists in Toronto have been removed from duty after their arrest on kidnapping, organized crime, and weapons theft charges. Bombardier Shithinsa Fernando and James Morrow of the 7th Toronto Regiment were arrested August 11th, according to CTV. Department of National Defense spokesperson Laura McIntyre-Grill says both have been taken off military duties with access to bases and equipment restricted. They remain in the forces pending an administrative review. In sports, Tampa Bay beat the Yankees 5-2 last night for a 2-0 lead in their best-of-five series. The White Sox also have a 2-0 series lead after they edged Cleveland 4-3. In the NFL, Monday nighter, Atlanta beat New Orleans 45-24 in an NFC South matchup to close out Week 4. Washington Capitals star Alexander Ovechkin has announced this will be his final season in the NHL. On the ice last night, Ottawa beat Boston 4-1, Winnipeg topped Pittsburgh 3-2, Dallas shut out San Jose 5-0, and Tampa Bay beat Philadelphia 4-1. Now you're up to date. I'm James Faulkner.
4: 7:35, we've got a late bus this morning, bus 63, which is driven by Ron Matters, which serves Birchwood and Charlottetown Rural, is running 1 hour late. So that again, bus 63, driven by Ron Matters, Birchwood and the Rural running 1 hour late. Forecast for today, some sun, some cloud, and wind gusts up to 90 kilometers an hour in some exposed areas this afternoon, high of 13 degrees. Partly cloudy tonight, wind gusts continue over exposed areas in the evening, and a low of 7. Wednesday, mainly sunny skies, high of 14, sun and cloud on the way for Thursday, and a high of 16. We're sitting at 7 degrees in downtown Charlottetown.

0: Country, 95.1 FM CFCY from 1993. There's Dwight Yoakam. And fast as you, 742, 13 degrees are high for the day today. Sun and cloud, we're getting some of that now. Wind picking up through the day. We'll have a wind warning as we get gusts up to 90 kilometers an hour for the day. Birthday club on the way before 8 o'clock. We've got your eye on PEI as well, focused on the communities of North Rustico and Montague and things taking place there today. Late bus to report, bus 63, which is driven by Ron Matters, serving Birchwood Intermediate and Charlottetown Rural, is running 1 hour late today. Taking a look at our CFCY Vogue Optical web poll for yesterday. Oh, I really tried to influence the result on this one because I thought the question, do you eat reindeer or would you eat reindeer? You know, it's just like deer. It's just like moose. It's just like anything like that. Why would this be an issue? But overwhelmingly, people seem to think that it was maybe Santa's magic reindeer. I'm not really sure. Overwhelmingly, people said no, they would not eat it. 73% saying no, 27% saying yes, they would. So as it turns out, Darren doesn't have much influence on the web poll. That's okay. It's all about you anyway. The question today, as AI continues to develop and become more integrated into our lives, have your concerns about its use increased? The options are yes or no. Have your say, slide over to our website, cfcy.fm. It's brought to you by Vogue Optical.
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0: 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There's Kenny Chesney, and I go back 7:50, 10 minutes to 8 o'clock, getting to a high of 13 today, currently 7 degrees. Sun and cloud for the day, and later on we will have a windy Tuesday because there is a wind warning, gusts up to 90 kilometers an hour. After 8 o'clock, right around 8:20 or so, it's Things to Make You Smile, brought to you by the Confederation Court Mall. An NFL superstar has decided to take on the cause of teaching young people about finance. I think it's brilliant. It's a great idea. I'll tell you more all about it to get you smiling and get things going here on a Tuesday morning. Right now, it is time for the Birthday Club. The Birthday Club. We are starting off with a happy birthday to Tim Howitt. Tim, happy birthday from family and friends here this morning. Happy 16th birthday to an awesome guy. We're talking about Nate McLean. Nate, happy birthday from your amazing family and your awesome friends, which I'd like to include myself as one. Happy birthday to you, buddy. And Lisa Storti is celebrating. She's 57 today. That's coming from her grandboys, Jackson, Callum, and Hudson, and daughter and son-in-law, Victoria and Marcus. If you are celebrating today, you're celebrating alongside the likes of actress Elizabeth Shue and NHL star Nazem Kadri, also celebrating today. Happy birthday from your friends here at 95.1 FM CFCY.
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4: Good morning. Elections PEI has handed an internal audit to the RCMP after irregularities were found relating to PC party donations. CEO Tim Garrity told The Guardian the file was passed on to the RCMP after the standard audit looked into contributions. There is no information as to what the matter is beyond that it relates to the Election Expenses Act. There's just one change at the pumps this morning. In its regular Tuesday setting, gas and diesel prices have been kept where they are at a minimum of $2.02.9 for regular self-serve and $2.14.9 for premium. Diesel is $2.56.7. However, as the cold weather sets in, the price of furnace oil is up by 8 cents a liter to a maximum of $2.07. There's another possibility now as efforts continue toward a new curling rink in Charlottetown. The Charlottetown Curling Club's board recently spoke to the Parks and Recreation Committee, pitching $1.2 million of the club's money in hopes of seeing government support the rest of the cost. The Guardian reports that model would see the city own the building and the club be its tenants. The club estimates that project will cost around $10 million in total. Council voted against continuing the process toward a new curling rink earlier this summer, but most councillors said it was a matter of timing outside the budget season, not a hard no to a future rink. The Parti Québécois is back in power in Quebec. The PQ are projected to win a minority government with 59 seats on less than 30% of the popular vote. The CAQ, which won a majority 4 years ago, were wiped out, not winning a single seat. The Liberals gained big, coming in with 40 seats, and the Conservatives took 19, while the Quebec Solidaire won 9. In his victory speech, Paul St-Pierre Plamondon promised to work with other parties and be direct with Prime Minister Mark Carney, but he dreams of making Quebec a country. Six people aboard a missing Ontario air ambulance are presumed dead. Hamilton-based Latitude Air Ambulance says the U.S. Coast Guard has ended the search and shifted to recovery. The Gulfstream vanished early Saturday off Nantucket while flying a patient from Bermuda to Boston. Those on board were four crew members, the patient, and a family escort. The pilot reported electrical problems and declared an emergency shortly before the jet disappeared around 1:30 a.m. In a statement, company president Peter Bly calls the loss unimaginable. No cause has been released. In sports, week 4 in the NFL came to a close last night as Atlanta beat New Orleans 45-24 in an NFC South matchup. The Rays and White Sox are one win away from meeting in the American League Championship Series. Tampa Bay beat the Yankees 5-2 and Chicago edged Cleveland 4-3. Both teams have 2-0 series leads. In the NHL, Washington star Alexander Ovechkin has announced this will be his final season. On the ice last night, Ottawa beat Boston 4-1, Winnipeg topped Pittsburgh 3-2, Dallas shut out San Jose 5-0, and Tampa Bay beat Philadelphia 4-1. Now you're up to date. I'm James Faulkner.
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7: Here we go, 8:04 forecast for today, a mix of sun and cloud, wind gusts, as we are under a wind warning, gusting up to 90 kilometers an hour this afternoon at a high of 13 degrees. Partly cloudy skies tonight for this evening, some more wind gusts right through the evening hours, and a low of 7. Tomorrow, mainly sunny skies, high of 14, sun and cloud, and a chance of showers on Thursday with a high of 16. We are sitting at 7 degrees in downtown Charlottetown.
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0: is Mornings with Darren on the Islands Country 95.1 FM CFCY, and that is the James Barker Band, and keep it simple. 8:11, getting to a high of 13 for the day today. Sun and cloud. The wind picking up through the day. We could see gusts as high as 90 kilometers an hour later on this afternoon. Moments away from things to make you smile, an NFL superstar is helping to make finance more interesting for young people. We'll share the details of that coming up around 8:20 or so. Eye on PEI around 9:20 as we highlight the communities of North Rustico and Montague. So we'll do that in just a little bit. I did want to say a big happy birthday as well to Andrew Cameron. Andrew, happy birthday from the boys here this morning. Music coming up from Alan Jackson and John Party. And here's Stella Lefty, huge song, it's Boston.
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0: Mornings with Darren on the Islands Country 95.1 FM CFCY. There's Jelly Roll in need of favor. 818, 7 degrees right now, getting to a high of 13 for the day today. Your eye on PEI is on the way around 9:20, and we're highlighting the communities of North Rustico and Montague with things to do in those communities. Right now it's time for Things to Make You Smile. It's brought to you by our friends at Confederation Court Mall, and it's just my opinion, but I've felt for a while that one of the things that children need more of is an understanding and some education around finance and how to manage their money. I know for myself, I didn't really know how to, balance a budget until I was nearly an adult. I'm still not entirely sure I know how to do it right. But one way or the other, a starting quarterback with the NFL just made the number one NFL draft pick back in the spring. Fernando Mendoza has decided he is going to take the ball and run with it as it pertains to financial responsibility and helping kids understand that. And how's he going to do this? Well, he's going to start a web series, of course, to address this with kids. It's called Finance with Fernando, and what he's planning on doing is helping young people understand how to manage the money, make the most of their money. It's really a practical guide for Gen Z on how to do that. It's an educational video series that he's planning on launching. 23 years old. He has the chops to do this, by the way. He has an MBA in business administration from Indiana University, so he knows what he's talking about, and he's decided to take his knowledge and help the younger generation understand some solid money management insights. Good for him. Looking forward to seeing how that works out.
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0: country am I in?
1: It doesn't matter. It's 5 o'clock somewhere.
0: It's always on 5 in Margaritaville, come to think of it.
1: Yeah, I heard that.
0: You've been there, haven't you?
1: Yes, sir.
0: I've seen your boat there.

0: o'clock. Let's go somewhere.
1: I'm ready. 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
0: Let's get out of here.
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2: 8:25 mornings with Darren and Alan Jackson and Jimmy Buffett. It's 5 o'clock somewhere. I'm going to send that tune out to Vivian Moore. Thank you for the email, Vivian. Thank you for the kind words as well. Hopefully you tune in for 90s at 9 coming up at 9 o'clock. Lots of those 90s tunes on the way for you before too long. Here's Brett Kissel and Dierks Bentley. It's on the Islands Country 95.

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1: Good morning. It's back to work for MPs in Ottawa this week. It's expected parliamentarians will continue to debate the government's economic and labor bill. There are also plans to introduce legislation focused on national defense and security procurement, according to the Canadian Press. Also this week, the federal conservatives are bringing forward legislation that would scrap federal diesel taxes and the industrial carbon tax, which it says would in part lower fuel costs for Atlantic Canadians. MPs will be on Parliament Hill until Friday, and then it's a constituency week for Thanksgiving. October is Mi'kmaq History Month. Premier Rob Lance says the month is a time to learn more about the history, culture, language, and traditions of the Mi'kmaq people. Throughout October, the Indigenous Relations Secretariat will offer a series of lunch and learn sessions led by Mi'kmaq presenters for public service employees. Blanket exercises will also be offered by the Lennox Island Mi'kmaq Cultural Center, giving employees additional opportunities to learn more about Mi'kmaq history, culture, and perspectives. You can find more information at Mi'kmaqHistoryMonth.ca. The nomination period is now open for the 2027 Heritage Awards. The awards are held every year by the PEI Museum and Heritage Foundation, recognizing volunteers, community groups, and individuals who make an impact through meaningful activities, research, storytelling, and more. Foundation Executive Director Matthew McRae says the awards present a chance to celebrate those keeping PEI's history alive and encourages Islanders to put forward the name of someone in their community who's making a difference. Nominations are open until November 27th and can be submitted on the Museum and Heritage Foundation website. A PEI-based writer has made the shortlist for the 2026 Giller Prize. Nicholas Herring has been named one of the five finalists for his novel, Your Breath in Charcoal. The Murray Harbor writer's first novel, Some Hellish, was the winner of the 2022 Atwood Gibson Writer's Trust Fiction Prize. The Giller Prize comes with a $100,000 award. The winner will be named November 16th. Two Canadian Armed Forces reservists in Toronto have been removed from duty after their arrest on kidnapping, organized crime, and weapons theft charges. Bombardier Shithinsa Fernando and James Morrow of the 7th Toronto Regiment were arrested August 11th, according to CTV. Department of National Defense spokesperson Laura McIntyre-Grill says both have been taken off military duties with access to bases and equipment restricted. They remain in the forces pending an administrative review. In sports, Tampa Bay beat the Yankees 5-2 last night for a 2-0 lead in their best-of-five series. The White Sox also have a 2-0 series lead after they edged Cleveland 4-3. In the NFL Monday nighter, Atlanta beat New Orleans 45-24 in an NFC South matchup to close out Week 4. Washington Capitals star Alexander Ovechkin has announced this will be his final season in the NHL. On the ice last night, Ottawa beat Boston 4-1, Winnipeg topped Pittsburgh 3-2, Dallas shut out San Jose 5-0, and Tampa Bay beat Philadelphia 4-1. Now you're up to date. I'm James Faulkner.
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4: Island weather. 8:35 forecast for today. Mix of sun and cloud. Wind gusts up to 90 kilometers an hour this afternoon as we are under a wind warning. And a high for the day of 13. Partly cloudy skies this evening. That wind warning continues. Gusts up to 90 for this evening. And a low of 7. On Wednesday, mainly sunny skies and a high of 14. For Thursday, sun and cloud, chance of showers and a high of 16. It is currently 7 degrees.

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1: Mornings with Darren on the Islands Country 95 1 FM, CFCY and Jade Eagleson. There's Rodeo Queen, 841. We're 19 minutes away from 9 o'clock. Oh, my friend, you know exactly what happens at 9 o'clock, right? It's the 90s at 9. We'll take you through that. And then immediately following that, it is your Eye on PEI, and we're focused on North Rustico, and Montague is a part of that. Wanted to remind you of the Kensington Road closure starting today between Beasley Avenue and Exhibition Drive. It's from today until approximately next Friday, not this coming Friday, Friday, October the 16th. It is between Beasley Avenue and Exhibition Drive, closed to traffic. There are traffic control personnel in place, detour signage as well. There is access to Exhibition Drive maintained for southbound traffic. Motorists are advised otherwise to use alternative routes. So check that out. Keep that in mind as you plan out the rest of your day today through the rest of the week and into next week as well. Kensington Road between Beasley Avenue and Exhibition Drive will be blocked off for traffic. Your CFCY Vogue Optical web poll this morning. As AI continues to develop and become more integrated into our lives, do you have concerns about its use increased? I, for one, feel yes. I don't mind AI as far as those cute little posters that we all put on Facebook or whatever the case may be. I do think there should be limits on where AI can be incorporated. It turns out that a lot of people are agreeing with me. Literally 100% of our votes for this AI question are saying yes, that people are concerned about that. But it's not up to me. It's up to you. Your say is on our website, cfcy.fm. The web poll powered by Vogue Optical.
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0: The Islands Country, 95.1 FM, CFCY, and Thomas Rhett. There's Di, a happy man. 8:53, it's Mornings with Darren. We've got your 90s at 9 on the way in just a little bit. And then after 9 o'clock, it is your Eye on PEI. We have an opportunity to let some people know about things going on in their community and share that so that you can participate over the course of the day today. So the two communities that we have our eye on this morning are North Rustico and Montague, and things taking place in those communities. We'll share those events coming up, like I say, right around 9:20. We are getting ready to kick off the 90s at 9, and we've got Little Texas and Clay Walker to do that job for us.
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the 90s at 9. The biggest hits of the 1990s, the world of country music. And that's one of them. It's Clay Walker, and rumor has it, we have music coming up from Leanne Rimes. We've got Marty Stewart as well. And this is Mark Chestnut. Bubba Shot the Jukebox. The 90s at 9. 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

0: That's all he's doing, a little thing called the Hillbilly Rock. There's Marty Stewart as a part of the 90s at 9 here on the Islands Country, 95.1 FM CFCY. Darren McPherson and you, it is 8 degrees. We're getting to a high of 13 for the day today. Wind gusts as well, keep that in mind, up to 90 kilometers an hour through the course of the afternoon today. Right now it's time for your Eye on PEI, and we're starting off in the lovely community of North Rustico. We're at the North Rustico Lions Club. Each and every Tuesday, this is Tuesday, they have the Tuesday Jam Session. It's their version of a kitchen party. It's a chance for musicians to come and share tunes and for the audience to enjoy the show. So if you play, definitely show up for the Tuesday Jam Session at the North Rustico Lions Club. On to Montague now, and the Montague Rotary Library is hosting French Club today. At 4:30, it's for ages 6 to 12. High school volunteers will be there helping kids in grades 1 to 6 with fun games and activities while speaking French. So, opportunity for the kids to bone up on their French skills. That is today at 4:30 at the Montague Rotary Library. And that, my friend, is your Eye on PEI.
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0: 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There's Tennessee Whiskey. It is 9:41. We're 19 minutes away from 10 o'clock. 8 degrees now, getting to a high of 13 for the day. Sun and cloud. It's beautiful and sunny right now, but the wind is picking up a little bit. Should see wind gusts up to 90 kilometers an hour for the day. Detailed forecast coming up in just a little bit. Our community partners at Charlottetown Mitsubishi have an awesome event coming up. The fourth annual Ladies Night, driving to end hunger with all proceeds going to the food bank. It's featuring Girls Night Out, a tribute to Canadian women who rock. That already has my attention because there's some awesome Canadian rock and roll presenters. So a tribute to them would be fantastic. Cocktails and snacks included, a silent auction as well. It is on Saturday, October the 17th. So you have a bit of days. Make your plans. Get your girls together. 6:30 to 9 that evening. 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So you already know that it's going to help out with the food banks. A grocery food card, it will get you in the door, and then they will take that, obviously, donate it to the food banks. It's the fourth annual Ladies Night at Charlottetown Mitsubishi coming up on Saturday, the 17th of October from 6:30 to 9. 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
0: Island weather. 9:45, your forecast for today, a mix of sun and cloud. We are under a wind warning, so you could expect gusts up to 90 kilometers an hour in exposed areas this afternoon and a high of 13 degrees. Partly cloudy skies for tonight. Those wind gusts are expected to continue for this evening up to 90K and an overnight low of 7. Mainly sunny skies on Wednesday with a high of 14. Sun and cloud and a chance of showers on Thursday with a high of 16. We are at 8 degrees in downtown Charlottetown.
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0: Mornings with Darren on the Islands Country 95.1 FM CFCY. There's Riley Green, and Think As You Drunk. You can almost guarantee that Riley Green will be performing that song as a part of the halftime show at the Grey Cup. The 113th Grey Cup will be pulling out all the stops as it pertains to the halftime show. Sarah McLachlan doing the national anthem. A couple of the members of Blue Rodeo, Jim Cuddy and Greg Keeler, will be doing a guest performance. And yeah, Riley Green headlining the halftime show for the Grey Cup coming up in November. Very exciting stuff. And like I say, he will most certainly be doing that tune when the Grey Cup rolls up on November the 15th. All right, that wraps it up for you and I. I will be back tomorrow morning. Hopefully you'll join me then for more of Mornings with Darren here on the Islands Country 95.1 FM CFCY.
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10: We got that yellow wind warning kicking in, going on all the way until late this evening, meaning if you can be prepared as any way as possible, if you have some clutter outside of your home, maybe bring that inside, or if there's anything that could be damaged, you know, doors that don't quite latch, anything you could do to give yourself another little bit of a leg up in case that exposed area is yours and the wind hits you pretty hard. We want everyone to be prepared. 90 kilometer an hour winds too. So make sure you're all ready. We do have highs of 13, a low of 7 tomorrow. A nice sunny day for the most part. A few cloudy breaks, a high of 14, low of 11. And then on Thursday, we have got ourselves some clouds, some rain, potentially with a high of 16. We saw that in half with a low of 8.
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6: We got that yellow wind warning kicking in, going on all the way until late this evening, meaning if you can be prepared as any way as possible, if you have some clutter outside of your home, maybe bring that inside, or if there's anything that could be damaged, you know, doors that don't quite latch, anything you could do to give yourself another little bit of a leg up in case that exposed area is yours and the wind hits you pretty hard. We want everyone to be prepared. 90 kilometer an hour winds too, so make sure you're all ready. We do have highs of 13, a low of 7 tomorrow. A nice sunny day for the most part. A few cloudy breaks, a high of 14, low of 11. And then on Thursday, we have got ourselves some clouds, some rain, potentially with a high of 16. We saw that in half with a low of 8.
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7: Sun and cloud for the remainder of this afternoon. Wind gusts up to 90 kilometers an hour over exposed areas and a high of 13. Partly cloudy skies tonight. Those wind gusts expecting to continue through the evening and a low of 7. Into Wednesday, mainly sunny skies, a high of 14. Mix of sun and cloud with a chance of showers on Thursday and a high of 16.
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0: 95.1 FM CFCY with Tim Hicks, the pilot. This is Bill with you. Good afternoon. Thank you so much for joining me here on the Islands Country. And it's Tuesday afternoon. I'm still kind of feeling the effects of the weekend. It seems you can't catch up on sleep, but you can certainly fall behind on it. But today we have a full show to keep me awake. We're going to be looking at an international shout-out to PEI that just took place and also sending some congratulations out to some local seniors. But let's get our afternoon of music started. Coming up after the break to get us started, we got Morgan Wallen. Good afternoon, everyone.
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Dallas Smith with Nothing But Summer on 95.1 FM CFCY, the island's country. And these scams just keep coming. Cornwall is warning residents about calls targeting seniors, claiming that they've been selected for a Cornwall senior subsidy. The town says these calls are not coming from them. And you know, if this is happening in Cornwall, it's going to start happening elsewhere on the island as well. People are going to get scared to answer their phone soon. Officials say never give out personal information over the phone. And if you get a suspicious call like this one,

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4: Sun and cloud for the remainder of this afternoon. Wind gusts up to 90 kilometers an hour over exposed areas and a high of 13. Partly cloudy skies tonight. Those wind gusts expecting to continue through the evening and a low of 7. Into Wednesday, mainly sunny skies, a high of 14. Mix of sun and cloud with a chance of showers on Thursday and a high of 16.
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How did I get so L-U-C-K-Y? 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

0: 95.1 FM CFCY with Owen Wrigley, me without my hometown. And you know something? 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And after the many years he's been around country music, let me tell you, he has collected more than a few of them. 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

0: 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This is Bill with you. Good afternoon. Thank you so much. And that was Coe Wetzel and Jesse Murphy with High Road. And they actually teamed up on that one to make it become one of the biggest crossover hits of Coe's career. It was his first number one on Billboard's Country Airplay chart and also cracked the top 30 on the Hot 100. It's part of the 2024 album Nine Lives, and it helped introduce a whole new audience to his mix of country, rock, and, well, I guess it's fair to say, a little bit of everything else. High Road, an amazing song.
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95.1 FM CFCY, and this came from the 2004 album Be Here, and it became Keith Urban's 7th number one hit on country charts. And it's all about chasing something better. This is Keith Urban with Better Life.

I'm gonna stomp our boots till the neighbors call the cops. Gonna put that boom back into the old boom box. Turn the die way up to 10, then we'll turn it up again.

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1: 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And we had to do a little bit of rescheduling, but we now have a new date for the first annual Hospice PEI Charity Gala Dinner. 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
8: Sun and cloud for the remainder of this afternoon. Wind gusts up to 90 kilometers an hour over exposed areas and a high of 13. Partly cloudy skies tonight. Those wind gusts expecting to continue through the evening and a low of 7. Into Wednesday, mainly sunny skies, a high of 14. Mix of sun and cloud with a chance of showers on Thursday and a high of 16.
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0: 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PEI is pretty special. Lonely Planet has named Prince Edward Island one of its best in travel destinations for 2027. 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Not a bad bit of little worldwide recognition for our little island. And who doesn't love seeing tourists in the ocean trying to catch fish with a net? This is going to be awesome.
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This is from his 1999 album, Everywhere We Go. It's one about keeping your head up and moving forward when life gets tough. Of course, I'm talking about Kenny Chesney's Carry On the Islands Country.

0: 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Make hay while the sun shines on 95.1 FM CFCY, the island's country. This is Bill with you. 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Yesterday, we wanted to know, would you eat reindeer? Yes or no? And the results show that 74% of you said, nope, not on my menu. 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
1: If you see me in the morning, I tell you it's important to understand I'm just a little sick. 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

0: 95.1 FM CSCY with Tucker Wetmore, Brunette, and today, October 6th, is Mad Hatter Day. So this is a day basically dedicated to being a little silly and embracing the absurd. And there's actually a reason it falls on October 6th. The Mad Hatter's famous hat in Alice in Wonderland has 10/6 written on it. So it originally referred to the hat's price of 10 shillings and 6 pence. But I mean, why not read into it and put it as a date? I mean, why not? So today, a little nonsense, completely acceptable. Maybe wait till work's over, or in my case, don't.
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11: Sun and cloud for the remainder of this afternoon. Wind gusts up to 90 kilometers an hour over exposed areas and a high of 13. Partly cloudy skies tonight. Those wind gusts expecting to continue through the evening and a low of 7. Into Wednesday, mainly sunny skies, a high of 14. Mix of sun and cloud with a chance of showers on Thursday and a high of 16.
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0: Josh Ross with Single Again on 95.1 FM CSUI, the Islands Country. This is Billy. Good afternoon. Thank you for joining me. And a pretty big stretch for Josh Ross right now. He just celebrated Hate How You Look becoming his second straight number one on U.S. country radio. It makes him the first solo Canadian male artist in nearly 50 years to pull that off. And he also just released Drink Through Things. It's a new song co-written by Nickelback's Chad Kroeger. And now he is out spending the fall on the road with Dan and Shay. Things have certainly taken off. We got the 4 o'clock news coming up at the top of the hour.
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1: Good afternoon. Batten down the hatches. Strong winds continuing in the forecast for the island today. Environment Canada has issued a yellow level wind warning for all of PEI. The national forecaster says winds gusting to 90 kilometers per hour are expected to continue until late this evening. It says loose objects need to be secured and high-sided vehicles will be pushed around by the wind. Now, because of that strong wind, some traffic restrictions are in place this afternoon on the Confederation Bridge. As well, Northumberland Ferry says all departures from Wood Islands PEI and Cariboo, Nova Scotia are canceled for today. A PEI farmer is offering up a reward now for information after noticing damage to some of his equipment. Pat McIver posted pictures to his social media last week of vandalism to his harvester. He says margins are slim with the price of commodities these days, and he's offering a $5,000 reward to the person who has info leading to the arrest of the vandal. The PEI RCMP tells CBC it's had 6 reports of damaged farm equipment, seemingly involving the theft of copper. Most cases have happened, it says, in the Prince County area. A law enforcement conference is in PEI this week. The Atlantic Women in Law Enforcement Conference in Summerside is bringing in professionals from across the region. That includes police officers, peace officers, and partners from agencies like Corrections and the Department of Fisheries and Oceans. Key to that conference is celebrating the contributions of women in police and public safety. Inspector Ashley Davis with the Atlantic Police Academy says it's also a chance for members to learn from one another, to build professional networks, and to discuss the evolving challenges and opportunities women face in policing today. Elsewhere today, a new IWK Pediatric Emergency Department is set to open in Halifax next spring, tripling the space available for young patients. The Chronicle Herald reports the 32,000-square-foot department will serve more than 45,000 patients a year. Clinical lead Rebecca DeChamplain says the new space should improve wait times and patient care with 24 high-acuity exam rooms, 5 low-acuity rooms, and dedicated X-ray and CT facilities. The $147 million project also includes a mental health and addiction zone. The IWK has hired about 20 additional staff that includes nurses, nurse practitioners, pharmacists, and specialists to work in that expanded department. Ottawa is giving the U.S. owner of Hamilton's Stelco steel plant 5 business days to either protect promised jobs or face possible legal action. Industry Minister Melanie Joly says Cleveland-Cliffs is violating commitments made when it was allowed to acquire Stelco in 2024. The company, whose CEO is a vocal supporter of U.S. President Donald Trump, is planning to lay off as many as 500 workers while idling most of its steel production. Joly says under the 2024 acquisition, the company committed to maintaining unionized employment levels and most non-union jobs. In a letter to Stelco, Joly warns Ottawa would seek a court order to enforce the agreement, impose financial penalties, or require the company to sell its business. The World Health Organization says the risk to public health following the death of a lab worker in the Siberian region of Russia continues to be low. The 28-year-old woman died on Friday after being hospitalized in late September. Initial reports suggested she may have been exposed to pneumonic plague following an accident at a state lab in the region. Nearly 200 people from the town, including those working at the lab, were immediately quarantined. However, Russia's extensive past work to develop biological weapons, along with the large presence in the area of the Russian security agency FSB, has fueled speculation about what exactly happened. The WHO is trying to quell concerns, saying it has been in touch with local authorities. They say tests have found no dangerous pathogens among any of the workers' contacts and say the workers' deaths have been classified as pneumonia of an unknown cause. In sports, in the baseball playoffs, the Dodgers and Braves tied at a game apiece in the NLDS. The Brewers lead the Padres 2-0 in that series. In the NHL, the Leafs host the Predators, the Canadiens take on the Hurricanes, and the Senators are in Detroit. Now you're up to date. I'm Mark Hodgins.
2: Still want to make sure we're paying attention to that wind. That wind warning, the yellow warning, will be in effect all evening. Tomorrow should be wrapped up, though. Pretty nice day. Highs of 14, nice and sunny. Getting increasingly cloudy throughout the afternoon and into the evening when it drops on down to 11. And Thursday, a mix of sun and cloud, looking like more cloud than sun, with a high of 16, low of 8, and potential for rain all day.
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1: 95.1 FM CFCY with Max McNown, done for, and a nice bit of recognition for some Islanders who give back to their communities. Nine people have received the 2026 Senior Islander of the Year Award and celebrated Islanders 65 and older who do things like volunteer, fundraiser, and just overall community involvement. Among this year's recipients are Kay Morrison of Charlottetown, Miriam Lank of Meadowbank. A big thank you to them. Well done, folks. We really appreciate your work in the community. Imagine where we would be without people like them. Congratulations on the recognition.
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0: Lainey Wilson and John Mayer with Phone Keys Wallet on 95.1 FM CFCY, the island's country. And Lainey Wilson is joining an all-star celebration of Dolly Parton later this month. She's going to be part of the CMA's I Will Always Love You special. All-star cast, Reba McEntire, Carrie Underwood, Vince Gill, Brad Paisley, plenty more. I could just keep going. So it's a two-hour tribute. It happens October 21st in Nashville. Part of the proceeds supporting Dolly's Imagination Library. Lainey's also getting ready for another turn hosting the CMA Awards. She is a busy queen of country right now.
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11: still want to make sure we're paying attention to that wind warning. The yellow warning will be in effect all evening. Tomorrow should be wrapped up, though. Pretty nice day. Highs of 14, nice and sunny, getting increasingly cloudy throughout the afternoon and into the evening when it drops on down to 11. And Thursday, a mix of sun and cloud, looking like more cloud than sun, with a high of 16, low of 8, and potential for rain all day.
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1: 95.1 FM CFC with an awesome throwback there. Neil McCoy's Wink. This is Bill with you. Good afternoon. Thank you for joining me on this Tuesday. And we get the 5 o'clock news coming up at the top of the hour, which means the CFCY Drive at 5 is getting closer. And we have a full afternoon for you. We're going to kick things off with Justin Moore, move right into Luke Combs, and then round out that top three with Dallas Smith. It's the CFCY Drive at 5 coming up after the 5 o'clock news.
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1: Good afternoon. Strong winds continuing across the island this afternoon. Environment Canada has issued a yellow level wind warning for all of PEI, calling for what it calls dangerous winds. The national forecaster says winds gusting to 90 kilometers per hour are expected to continue until late this evening. It says loose objects should be secured and high sighted vehicles will be pushed around by the wind. Because of the strong wind, some traffic restrictions have been put in place on the Confederation Bridge right now. As well, Northumberland Ferry says all departures from Wood Islands PEI and Caribou, Nova Scotia are canceled for today. The province says 82 new long-term care beds are coming to a facility in Charlottetown. Government says Enhanced Living has been awarded a contract to expand the Whisperwood Nursing Home and operate those new beds. The province will provide $3.5 million annually over a 30-year agreement to support construction costs. It says once those new beds are operational, the province will provide an additional $10.1 million every year to help offset accommodation costs for the residents. Government says including today's announcement, there are now 222 new long-term care beds in development in Charlottetown, Summerside, and Cornwall. The provincial government announcing a series of free workshops, it says, are aimed at helping older islanders connect with financial supports. The workshops are for people aged 55 and older. They will provide practical information about programs, benefits, and other services that are available. Seniors Minister Barb Ramsey says the sessions will give people a chance to ask questions and make sure they feel informed. There are four sessions scheduled over the next 2 months, the first coming up this Friday in St. Peter's Bay. Others will be held in Summerside, O'Leary, and Charlottetown. Applications for home heating cost assistance will be switching to Access PEI starting November 1st. The program will be changing hands with the province taking over administration from the Salvation Army in November, according to the CBC. Until November, applications can still be made through the Salvation Army. The home heating program can provide up to $1,200 in financial support. Housing Minister Kent Dollar telling CBC moving that program over to Access PEI means greater access for island. A Thanksgiving turkey dinner for four is expected to cost about 10% more this year. That's according to Dalhousie University's Agri-Food Analytics Lab. They're estimating the traditional meal will hit $35.72, up $3.24 from last year when the basket rose just 0.6%. Dr. Sylvain Charlebois says that extra $3.24 may look modest, but says it matters to households watching every grocery dollar. Turkey remains the cheapest main course, with ham close behind at $36.37. Cents. Lamb and lobster cost far more. The estimate uses advertised prices only, so the lab says in-store deals could cost you less if you do shop around. A new poll is finding people in Atlantic Canada are more impressed by the work of the federal government than by their respective provincial governments. The new data from Narrative Research finds support for the federal government is up across the region at 73% in Nova Scotia and 72% in New Brunswick and in PEI. There is a gulf when it comes to provincial support, however. In New Brunswick, just one-third of residents say they're satisfied with the performance of the Holt government. In PEI, just 18% of respondents say they're satisfied with Premier Rob Lance's government. Meanwhile, Nova Scotia seeing 26% say they are satisfied with the Houston government. Narrative's Margaret Brigley says the provincial governments are facing challenges as residents focus on issues like health care, affordability, and government spending. Parts of France have been shut down amid growing protests. Tens of thousands of people have taken to the streets across France protesting inadequate investment in education and school closures. The French government has been trying to rein in on spending, including in education, as it's facing a growing deficit. One education union says 2,000 schools have been shut down in recent years, leaving other schools and classrooms overcrowded. Police responded to some of the protests with tear gas and water cannons after demonstrators were accused of vandalism. French Prime Minister Sébastien Lecornu has urged calm, saying burning down schools won't do anything to improve the situation. In sports, in the baseball playoffs, the Dodgers and Braves are tied at a game apiece in their NLDS. The Brewers lead the Padres 2-0 in theirs. In the NHL tonight, the Leafs host the Predators, the Canadiens take on the Hurricanes, and the Senators are in Detroit. Now you're up to date. I'm Mark Hodgins.
2: Still want to make sure we're paying attention to that wind. That wind warning, the yellow warning, will be in effect all evening. Tomorrow should be wrapped up, though. pretty nice day. Highs of 14, nice and sunny, getting increasingly cloudy throughout the afternoon and into the evening when it drops on down to 11. And Thursday, a mix of sun and cloud, looking like more cloud than sun, with a high of 16, low of 8, and potential for rain all day.
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0: 95.1 FM CFCY with Russell Dickerson, Worth Your Wild. And coming up after the break to keep this music rolling, he's a small-town Ontario guy who went from working construction to becoming one of Canadian country music's fastest rising names. He broke through after winning a national talent competition, has already collected major Canadian country awards, and keeps building momentum with every release. Coming up, a song about that complicated push and pull when you can't quite figure out how you feel. We've got Owen Wrigley with Love, Hate, Love.
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A song about finding someone who'll take you exactly as you are. 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

0: 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It's time to take a look at the CFCY Vogue Optical web poll. And concerns about the potential risks of artificial intelligence are growing within the tech industry. The debate intensified after an AI researcher at Anthropic publicly resigned, saying he no longer wanted to develop technology that could eventually advance beyond human control. So we asked today, as AI continues to develop, have your concerns about its use increased? Yes or no? 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
11: Still want to make sure we're paying attention to that wind. That wind warning, the yellow warning, will be in effect all evening. Tomorrow should be wrapped up, though. Pretty nice day. Highs of 14, nice and sunny. Getting increasingly cloudy throughout the afternoon and into the evening when it drops on down to 11. And Thursday, a mix of sun and cloud, looking like more cloud than sun, with a high of 16, low of 8, and potential for rain all day.
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0: 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This is Bill with you. Good evening. Thank you so much for joining me. And if there's one thing Darren loves that I know, it's a good country music story. 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So he's going to be telling you about new releases and tour news, fun facts, island connections, and stories from years gone by. 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
12: Still want to make sure we're paying attention to that wind. That wind warning, the yellow warning, will be in effect all evening. Tomorrow should be wrapped up, though. Pretty nice day. Highs of 14, nice and sunny. Getting increasingly cloudy throughout the afternoon and into the evening when it drops on down to 11. And Thursday, a mix of sun and cloud, looking like more cloud than sun, with a high of 16, low of 8, and potential for rain all day.
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0: 95.1 FM CFCY, we miss you, Toby Keith. That was How Do You Like Me Now on the Islands Country. And that's going to do it for me tonight. I thank you so much for joining me this afternoon and for your drive home. And I'm going to be back tomorrow with what's already shaping up to be a full show. We're going to be talking Heritage Awards and also looking for a great big tree. We've got Rotary Radio Bingo coming up right at 7 o'clock. So get those cards out, clear some space off on the kitchen table, and win yourself some money. Have a great night, friends. I appreciate you spending some time with me, and I'll talk to you all tomorrow.
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0: Getting very close to a bingo. 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
1: All right, 25. 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
0: Bingo. I have an O in my hand. Under the O, clickety-click, 66.
1: No, no, no. B5.
0: I have a B in my hand now.
1: B5.
0: B14.
1: Oh, no. B5.
0: Bingo. I have another B in my hand.
1: B5.
0: As in billionaire, bank account, broke. Under the B again.
1: B5.
2: Bingo! Bingo! Bingo!
0: Does somebody want to get a hold of that man and hold him down? Hold him down? There's a man going crazy over there. Larry, can you escort that man out of here? Yeah, that's right. You get him right by the throat. Just pull him out the door. Pull him out. We can't have that in a bingo hall. No, sir. He's frothing all over the floor.

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2: Good evening. It is Ashley B. and Bush here getting ready to play some bingo with you on this October the 6th. How you feeling, Bush?
3: I'm feeling good, Ashley. Always good when you're around.
2: Oh, jeez. Thank you. Yeah. Thank you. Well, what do you think? Should we start up that machine and try and find what that lucky number is today?
3: I think we should start up the machine and head towards the $3,700 at the end of the evening.
2: I like that. I like that. Yes, the Game 6 jackpot is worth $3,700. The lucky number jackpot is worth $500. And our lucky number is
3: B7.
2: B7. So if you win on B7, you'll get an additional $500. We are starting with the green card today. And the green card, we're looking for one line or four corners. And the prize is $100. All right, Bush, let's get going.
3: All right.
2: 065. B2. B2. O71. B10. B10. Whoa, that was
3: quick.
2: Is this like a record?
3: I think so.
2: Okay, we have we may have a potential winner if it's you. 902-892-1066. That is the number to call. Again, 902. That is a new record. Wow.
3: Ashley and Borsch.
2: Woohoo!
3: Ooh, wow.
2: We're awesome.
3: We're okay. Awesome.
2: 902-892-1066. And the phone is ringing.
3: Isn't that great?
2: This is exciting. This is a pretty exciting start to bingo.
3: It is.
2: New record. You barely called anything.
3: Yeah.
2: We are going to take a quick commercial break, and we'll be right back after this.
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2: All right, and with that, we did have a winner, so we are now moving on to the next game. Just like that. Super quick, this is the brown card. Any two lines or one line and four corners for $125. Our first one is G58. G58. G50, 50. G50, 50. I-18. I-18. G60, 60. G6060. B2. B2. G54. G54. N45. N45. I-19. I-19. O-72. O-72. O-61. O-61. B-1. B-1. N-37. N-37. B-10. B-10. B-6. B-6. N-35. N-35. I-16-16. I-16-16. N-40. N-40. B-7, that's the lucky number tonight.
5: It is the lucky number.
2: B-7, and we might have a potential winner. We are on a roll.
5: Well, that might go along with that $500.
2: It would.
5: Wow.
2: Yes.
5: Wow.
2: 902-892-1066. If you have the winning number, I mean, B-7, an extra $500. That's pretty awesome.
3: That is. Man, we're a good team.
2: We are.
3: Yeah.
2: We should call bingo all the time.
3: I got a shout out here.
2: Sure.
3: To Jez Clee and Blanchard out to Sun Chicken. They're out to Sun Chicken. Can you imagine, eh?
2: Bobby Gallant. This is to Bobby Gallant from Summerside. It's coming from Brenda and Win Lots.
3: Well, phone's ringing.
2: The phone is ringing. We also have a shout out to the awesome Audrey McLeod playing tonight at the Great Gillis Lodge, to her friend, the amazing Abigail playing from home. We hope you both have a great time tonight. Win big from James and Tiffany. And look at that.
3: Look at that.
2: We got
3: Stop
2: a winner.
3: The game.
2: Wow.
3: Oh, wow.
2: And with our lucky number, did we win it with our lucky number?
3: Our lucky number?
2: Yeah, we
3: Jackpot?
2: Did.
3: Jackpot? 500?
2: Did. Yeah.
3: Yes.
2: Sweet. Awesome.
3: B7.
2: Love that.
3: Wow.
2: So before we move to the red card, we are going to announce that free space winner.
3: The free space winner is 12537. 12537.
2: Perfect. All right. You're ready, we're going to move to the next game, the red card game. We're looking for any two corners. The postage stamp. This is for $150. The red card, any two corners, or the postage stamp. O64. O64. O66. O66. O73. G51. G51. O74. B14. B14. B2. G59. O67. O67. I-29. I-29. I-18. I-18. B-9. B-9. G57. G57. I-28. I-28.
3: Wow. Potential winner.
2: We have another potential winner. 902-892-1066. If you think it's you, we'll be right back after this.
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3: Kingsley Hickok wants to know what the free space number was.
2: Okay.
3: The free space number, Kingsley, was 12537. 12537. There you go, bud.
2: Just to let you know, the game won winner, Glenn Labolt, and Glenn got his from Murphy Pharmacy in Stratford. Our game two winner, also that lucky number winner, was Sean Hartigan, and Sean got his card from Mel's Petrocan in Summerside.
3: Phone's ringing.
2: Phone is ringing. You got any more shout outs for us?
3: We could do that. We have, I'd like to shout out to Molly McCormick for playing Rotary Radio Bingo for the first time in a long time. The caller said not to mention her or him.
2: We have a shout out to the gorgeous Georgetown gals, the beautiful Bonnie and lovely Leona playing Radio Bingo tonight at the Rockin' Riverview Manor. Good luck, gals. We don't have a winner.
3: No, we can keep on going.
2: We can keep on going. So our next one is G6060. G60, that's 60.
5: Look at that, the banker can't make up his mind.
2: Oh, yes, we may have another potential winner. 902-892-1066. If you think that's you, you should be giving us a call.
3: Yes.
2: We would love to hear from you.
3: Yeah, they better hurry up the way we're going.
2: I know. Yeah. We are just...
3: Look at that. Phone's ringing again.
2: We are just strolling through tonight. For shout-outs, we have a shout-out to Mason with a big birthday tomorrow. Good luck, Martine and John, and to Jody and Jason. You need to make better choices and play bingo tonight.
3: And we have a shout-out to her mom, Kristen, and stepdad, Brian, and siblings, Mark, London, and Cruz from Summerside.
2: Okay. We also have a shout-out to the crew from Grand River Ranch at Clara's Housewarming, coming from Jessica Murray.
3: Yeah, and a shout-out to McKinnon Pines Lodge for playing bingo tonight.
2: All right. Well, we have a winner.
3: Look at that. Wow.
2: Look at that.
3: Wow.
2: That was for the red card, and we have a couple Facebook winners that we are going to announce as well.
3: Yes. We have a bingo Facebook like and share winner is Mindy Goodett. Yes, Mindy Goodett. And bingo Facebook like and share winner is Patsy McClure.
2: Congratulations.
3: Mindy and Patsy. Wow.
2: Congratulations. All right. We are now moving over to the purple card. We are looking for all around the free on the purple card. This is worth $200. Our lucky number jackpot has already gone this evening, so just wanted to keep that in mind. But here we go. Our first one is N42. G60 60. G60 60. N37. G58. G47. G47. I-21. I-21. N-45. N45. I-26. I-26. N-34. G-59. G-59. G-49. G-51. G-51. I-27. I-27. I-23. I-23. G55.
5: Potential winner.
2: We may have a potential winner. 902-892-1066. If you think that's you.
3: Yes. A big shout out to Haley this evening on Radio Bingo. Good luck, love, Mom. And Austin Clark and Haley Palmer for Mama, KP. And a shout out to Austin Clark. I guess that's a duplicate, Haley Palmer. There you go.
2: All good. If you think you have that winning card, 902-892-1066 is the number to call. We've already given away the lucky number jackpot.
3: We have.
2: It's been a pretty fast moving game.
3: That 3,700 may be in jeopardy the way we're going.
2: Jeez, I know. Yeah. I would love to give $3,700. That would make my night.
3: Well, I would split with you.
2: We don't have a winner, so we are going to keep going.
3: We got to go back to work, Ashley.
2: Oh, jeez.
3: But we can do that.
2: We can. Oh, time out. We might potentially have the phone ringing.
3: The banker's got to make up his mind.
2: I know.
3: Right?
2: I know. That's okay, though. We can wait.
3: He's doing a great job in that control center.
2: He really is.
3: He's always smiling.
2: He is. Okay, we don't have a winner.
3: He's putting us back to work.
2: Oh, jeez.
3: He didn't like my comment. Guess not.
2: All right. G56. G56. G53. G53.
5: Let's try this again.
2: He's telling us we can go on a bit of a break, and we might have a potential winner.
3: Look at that, eh?
2: What do you think?
3: I think he's good.
2: You think he's good?
3: I think he's good.
2: Okay. 902-892-1066 is the number once again if you think that you've got that winning card. We are going to be right back after this break.
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2: All right, with that, we do not have a winner, so we are going to keep going. I-17. I-17.
5: He's getting the workout, raising his arms up with all those notes.
2: Yeah, he didn't know that this was a gym workout today for your arms.
3: Probably put a few magnets on the end of those cards. Eh?
2: Make it a little heavier, okay.
3: Winner, look at that. We golded them into a win.
2: There we
3: look
2: go. Winner, chicken dinner. Okay. We are now moving on to the

I-24. O-72. 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B-5. B-5. G-46. G-46. B-11. B-11. I-17. I-17. O-70. O-70.

G57. 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I-16. I-16. G-59. 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

0: 063. 073. 073. 074. 074. 065. 065. 067. 067. 075. 075. 012. 012. 23. 23. 47. 47.
1: 47. Wow.
0: We might have a potential winner.
1: Wow. He made us go a little longer that time.
0: Yes, he did. Wow. 902-892-1066. I think he's getting tired of the arm workout. You put those magnets on there, so...
1: I'm going to have to get him out to the gym, eh?
0: We'll give him, like, 1 pound weight.
1: Yeah.
0: There we go.
1: There you go.
0: Again, 902-892-1066. The phone
1: is ringing. Well, his superpower is his brain. That's why he's in the control center.
0: Well, someone's got to have a brain, you know.
1: Well, that's it.
0: Sure wasn't going to be us.
1: No.
0: We're just the looks, you know.
1: Look at that.
0: All right, we've got a winner. Congratulations. We are now moving to the final game, Aqua Card. We're looking for the full card. If you win in 50 numbers or less, you could win $3,700, which is not too bad. Otherwise, $500.
1: We're rolling right along.
0: We are rolling right along. It was that first game, I'm telling you.
1: That set us up.
0: It did. All right. Okay, we are getting ready, and our first one is G50-50. G50-50. N36. N36. I I-26. I-26. I-20. I-20. N-35. N-35. O-68. O-68. N-40. N-40. I-25. I-25. O-66. O-66.

G48. G48.

0: 067. O67. I-29. I-29. I-18. I-18. O-62. O-62. I-19. I-19. G-56. G-56. B-8. B-8. O-75. O-75. O-71. O-71. N-41. N-41. I-21. I-21. O-61. O-61. O-69. O-69. B-9. B-9. The next number is going to be our 25th number. Halfway. We need to start calling more B's, I think.
1: Think so?
0: I think so.
1: Right side up or upside down?
0: Right side up, please. N-43. N43. G55. G51. N45. I-17. I-17. N44. N44. N33. B5. B5. N34. N34. N39. G53. G53. O-65. B-12. O-73. N32. I-24. I-24. N-37. N-37. I-28. I-28. O-70. O-70. B-13. B-13. G-49. G-49. G-58. G-58. G-54. G-54. G-46. G-46. G-52. G-52. B-4. B-4. This next number is going to be our 50th. This is our 51st number. Okay, yep, this is our 51st number. B-7. B-7. N-38. N-38. B-10. B-10. G-57. G-57. We might have a potential winner, 90282-1066. Bush has his cowboy hat on. He's ready to go.
1: That's right. And Dwayne wants to say a happy birthday to his girlfriend. And I hope that's spelt right, Jamie. I hope it's Jamie.
0: Dwayne,
1: if it isn't, you have my apologies.
0: Our game three winners was Beverly McCarron from Mel's Petrocan Winslow. Game four was Tracy Goody from Murphy's Pharmacy Cornwall. Marla Affleck also got hers on game four, Murphy's Pharmacy Parkdale. And our game five was Donna Proper from Mel's Petrocan Kensington.
1: And I would like to thank all the Rotary members that show up here every week and put this on for the community. And I'd also like to thank all our agents out there that use their businesses to sell our cards. Thank you very much.
0: Thank you. And we have our winner for the last game there. So we'll be back again next Tuesday.
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